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Wrong answers, made-up facts. 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

Ice Cube's Big 3 is back. The most competitive basketball league on earth is on CBS this Saturday. Big 3 All-Star Dwight Howard and the LA Riot take on Greg Monroe and the Dallas Power. Then in another clash of undefeated teams, Earl Clark and Coach Steven Jackson lead the DMV Trilogy against Montrezl Harrell, Coach Dr. J, and the Chicago Triplets. The game played the way you love. 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Presented by iHeart. Yeah, yeah, yeah.

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1: And here we go again with another 2 hours of music from the 1960s on a radio show called My Generation, which has been pumping out 60s music since the late 1990s. And we will start with a band that you may not have heard of before, but I think you'll agree when you hear their version of Roll Over Beethoven, they're pretty good. They were called Pat Wayne and the Beachcombers. After this.
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0: We started off with Pat Wayne and the Beachcombers, recorded at Abbey Road, and their version of Roll Over Beethoven. Julie Grant was next with I Only Care About You. Now the Beatles cover version, and I'm not going to tell you who this is until after the song. See if you can guess.
1: They covered the Beatles. Maybe they should have known.

0: That was, of course, back in the USSR by a band who had one hit in the UK. I think it was in 1968 with a song called Judy in Disguise with Glasses. That was John Fred and his Playboy Band and their version of Back in the USSR. The A-side, B-side this week is another one-hit wonder, this time from The Family Dog. And the B-side of this hit was a bit of a throwaway, to be honest. Well, at least it was called Throw It Away.
1: What is a B-side?
2: Well, you see, it's the other side of the record, the one no one ever plays, you know that one?

0: The Family Dog and A Way of Life from 1969. They were so much more than that one hit. If you ever get a chance to listen to their 1969 album, very well worth listening to. Well, it was for me anyway.
1: My Generation with Gary Jackson. Accept no substitute.

Oh, take your blood pressure pills. It's Marianne Faithfull. And Is This What I Get for Loving You? Cover version. I think the Shirelles, or was it the Shirelles or the Ronettes, or one of those did it first. Now, the Follow That feature. And this time round, it's a Merseybeats Follow That. So let's start off, as usual, with an earlier version of a song that they had.

0: And there we heard the Merseybeats and a song called I Stand Accused, one of their lesser hits. And if you're wondering who was banging the gong at the end of that, at the time that they recorded that song, they were managed by the same management as The Who. And it just so happened that Keith Moon was in the studio. So there he was, banging the gong like his life depended on it.
1: Here's another B-side on the back of a hit.

That was the Moody Blues and a song called Candle of Life, which was on the B-side of their 1970 hit Question. Candle of Life was lifted from their 1969 album To Our Children's Children's Children. I think that's enough children. Now, I've just played the B-side jingle. I'm not going to play it again, but this is another B-side on the back of a hit. The hit was Flowers in the Rain by The Move, and this is an invitation to go round the lemon tree.

0: You get a bit extra on the stereo version. That was The Move. And here we
1: go.
0: This
1: is Gary Jackson with My Generation.
2: I want to rock right now.

0: Beach Boys and Don't Worry Baby. I think that was also covered by PJ Proby in a falsetto voice. Before that, The Attack, who released a version of Hi Ho Silver Lining before Jeff Beck did in the 1960s, but he still had the hit with it. That was a song called Any More Than I Do. Now we're off to the dance floors.
1: Everybody report to the dance floor.
2: The Twisted Wheel, Wigan Casino, right here on My Generation.

That's a group called The Pretenders, but of course not Chrissie Hynde's group, one from America. I Wanna Be Your Everything was the title of that song. We're off to the songwriting feature now, and this week it's two songs written by Rod McEwen. And we'll start with the man who brought us Good Morning Starshine with a song called Jean. This will be Oliver.

0: Oliver and a song called Gene. I think that was his follow-up to Good Morning Starshine. And he was followed by Jimmy Rogers doing another Rod McEwen song, The World I Used to Know.
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0: Four Seasons were the first of those two, with Working My Way Back to You, followed by The Foundations. And not their biggest hit. They did have a number one with Baby Now That I Found You. That got to the top five, though, as well. Written by Mike Darbo of Man for a Man. Build Me Up, Buttercup. Now we're going way back for this next one.
1: I say you ready to boogie.
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1: 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Do it, baby.

0: The wonderful Little Richard from back in the 50s, and a song called The Girl Can't Help It. Now this, oh, with the album feature coming up next, he says, reminding himself. And we're looking to the man who rewrote the textbook on how to play lead guitar in the mid-1960s when he moved to England from America. From his album Axis Bold as Love, this will be Jimi Hendrix and Little Wing.
1: Not just singles. Here's the My Generation 60s album track.

The Jimi Hendrix Experience and Little Wing from Axis Boulder's Love, followed by Paul Revere and the Raiders, who had many, many hits in their native America and none over here in the UK. That was called Steppin' Out, and it was also, apparently, one of the songs on John Lennon's jukebox back in the 1960s, so he was a Raiders fan as well. Now to 1967, and a man who is probably best known for having hits in the 50s, still having hits over in America. This made the Billboard Hot 100 for the year. This is Frankie Lane and a song called Making Memories.

0: Frankie Lane and Making Memories, making the Billboard Hot 100 for the year.
1: Gary Jackson, something different on your dial.

0: We started off with the American group called The Millennium, who recorded one album which was excellent, called Begin Here. And sadly for them, they never got any further in terms of recorded music. That was called Some Sunny Day. They were followed by Kim Weston and the great Northern soul hit Helpless, which she released back in the 1960s. Now, three before the Beatles, and this week we're looking at artists who were all managed by impresario Larry Parnes. And we'll start this week with Dickie Pride.
1: It's time for three before the Beatles, whoever they were.

Three artists from the Larry Parnes stable of artists in the late 50s, early 60s, and it was a big stable as well. Dickie Pride was first with Betty, Betty, Go Steady With Me, then Lance Fortune and This Love I Have For You, and we finished off with Vince Eager, and This Should Go On Forever. Well, sadly, this show doesn't go on forever. I know it's good for you, but not for me. It's only 2 hours. And we will head forwards with the Nashville Teens and their third hit single in the UK. Didn't get as high as the first two, but still made the top 40. Find My Way Back Home.

0: That's the Tokens, and the original, I mentioned them before on the show, the original version of a hit for the Rockin' Berries called He's in Town. This is the slip disc for this week. American group, who is it and what's the hit song called? It was a hit on both sides of the Atlantic and probably elsewhere. It's struggling, isn't it? Let's be honest. But it is getting there, and hopefully it's identifiable. Don't bother contacting the studio. I'll play it for you in about 10 minutes' time. And here's a reminder. Now, this next man, I think he was Canadian, no longer with us. One of his albums, not the one we're going to play a song from, was credited. That's probably the wrong word, but it was used as a reason for suicide in two suicide notes. And apparently he was, to some people, quite depressing to listen to. He was Leonard Cohen. And from a 1966 album, I think it was, his first, this is The Sisters of Mercy.
1: All the

we weren't lovers like that, and besides, it would still be alright.

0: Leonard Cohen and the Sisters of Mercy. Now we're going to the two vintage tunes, and both of these come from a compilation called, basic words to the effect of Rockabilly Songs That You Really Shouldn't Be Without. And we're going to start with Warren Smith.
1: Here are this week's vintage tunes. God Save the King. King. King. King. King. King.

0: Warren Smith was the first of those two with Rock and Roll Ruby, and he was followed by Sid King and a song called Gonna Shake This Shack Tonight. Thanks very much for keeping me company. Hope you can join me same time next week for another edition of My Generation. And I'll leave you with the answer to the slip disc. And it was The Turtles and a song called Happy Together.
1: That's the slipped disc. Put a half crown on it on the dance set, and it sounds like this.

0: Welcome back to, yeah, That's a Pepper Thing. First up, we've got Harrison wrapping his Dr. Pepper in a tiny quilt so it feels at home. Oh, how tender. That's a Pepper Thing! And over to Becca, who's whispering affirmations to her can.
1: You're sweet. You're unique. You're the best thing I ever poured over ice.
0: She swears it makes it taste better. It's not a science thing, but it's a Pepper Thing! Why do they all do it? All for that sweet, delicious, truly one-of-a-kind taste of Dr. Pepper. It's a Pepper Thing!
2: 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The most competitive basketball league on earth is on CBS this Saturday. Big 3 All-Star Dwight Howard and the LA Riot take on Greg Monroe and the Dallas Power. Then in another clash of undefeated teams, Earl Clark and Coach Steven Jackson lead the DMV Trilogy against Montrezl Harrell, Coach Dr. J, and the Chicago Triplets. The game played the way you love. 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

0: reunion. Paul Simon on your Decades Breakfast. We've done it then. We've reached the end of the week. Morning is Friday morning.
1: Decades Breakfast. Good morning.
0: On the way, we've got your lyric game in just a moment, your One Second Wonder and more.
1: Decades Breakfast. Good morning.
0: So much on the show. Couldn't get it in that little bit. We got your Year of Fortune. What day is it today on the way as well? And Lulu.

0: Lulu on your Decades Breakfast. Boom, bang, a bang, bang. Let's get into your lyric game this morning. These are the lyrics. I'd like to think that you're thinking of me so close to you. You just seem so far away. What is that song? Any ideas on that one? I like to think that you're thinking of me so close to you. You just seem so far away. Any ideas, my dears, on that one?
1: Well, some of the crowd are on the pitch.

England New Order. How are we doing in the World Cup at the moment? World in Motion on your Decades Breakfast. On this day, back in 1965, the Byrds went to number one on the US singles chart. Their version of Bob Dylan's Mr. Tambourine Man.

There's some birds on your decades breakfast, Mr. Tambourine Man. Their version, number one in the US singles chart this day, 1965. On this day, 1943, Georgie Fame was born.

0: Tonight, and that is Howard Jones. What is love? Georgie Fame. Happy birthday to him today. It's his birthday. Getaway, along with the Blue Flames. Let's do your Year of Fortune this morning.
1: 1965.
0: Back to the 60s, 1965. Beach Boys in a moment. First up, Herman's Hermits.

0: It's classic Beach Boys on your Decades Breakfast as we do a double shot of 1965. You're So Good to Me and the Herman's Hermits and A Must to Avoid. That's Your Year of Fortune. Right, on the way for you, I've got Johnny Preston on the way and The Real Thing and your lyric game. We'll continue with that too.
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The Cradle of Love, Johnny Preston, on your Decades Breakfast. Morning from Mark Gale. It's Friday, 26th of June. What day is it today for you? In the next hour, we're doing your lyric game at the moment. These are the lyrics today. I'd like to think that you're thinking of me, so close to you, you just seem so far away. What's that song? Any ideas on that one today?

0: The decades you love. Decades Breakfast with Mark Gale.
1: I am the magnificent. I'm back, but the shaker was so boss, most thundering, storming, sound of soul.

Dave and Ansel Collins and Double Barrel and James Ingram, Michael McDonald, Yum, I'll Be There. On this day back in 1976, The Real Thing. They were at number one on the UK singles chart and an absolute corker to

You to me are everything, the real thing. What a group, what a song. Number one for them on the UK singles chart back in 1976. On this day, 1950, Junior Day was born of Sweet Sensation.

Crazy Elephant, they were called. Gimme, Gimme Good Luck in on your Decades Breakfast. Sweet Sensation and Sad Sweet Dreamer. Let's give you the answer to your lyric game. These are the lyrics that I gave you this morning. I'd like to think that you're thinking of me. So close to you, you just seem so far away. The song this morning, it was this. The answer, Jackie Graham, Breaking Away.

Breaking Away, Jackie Graham. There you go. There's your lyrical answer for your Friday morning. Well done if you got that right this morning. Will you get the 1 second wonder right in the next hour? If you do, that'll be a double win for you. It won't even be one prize, though, I'm afraid. It won't even be two. Because we haven't got any prizes. We haven't got the budget for prizes. Sorry about that.

singing about the UK weather in the summertime, cold as ice. Just is like that in the UK sometimes, isn't it? Nice in the daytime, but when you get up in the morning, there's ice on the window of the car. How does that work in the summertime? I ask you honestly. Bringing on back the good times. On the way this hour, then, your 1 second wonder. And what day is it today? Is it your day today? Decades breakfast with Mark Gill. Let's go back to the 60s. Get your flower pots ready. 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

0: flower pot men, let's go to San Francisco. Who's going to water the flower pots? Have to call on a neighbour for that, won't you? Your Decades Breakfast with Mark Gale. Let's do your 1 second wonder.
1: 1 second wonder.

0: What you want? Second Monday, your final one of the week. It's a famous song. Can you work it out?
1: Give me the music.
0: What is that 1 second today? Sound familiar, doesn't it? What is it?
1: Give me the music.
0: That's Friday's 1 second wonder. Can you work it out today? Is it

Bobby Brown, Every Little Step on your Decades Breakfast, and happy birthday to Mick Jones of The Clash today, born on this day, 1955, their version of the song Rock the Casbah. On this day, 1988, Bruss were at number one on the UK Singles Chart.

That is remix of that song by a guy called CJ Lewis. Sweets for my sweet. Is that too much for you? I hope not. It's a great song. A brush before that, and I owe you nothing. A morning from Mark Gale on the way then. I've got some Eden Kane to play. PJ Proby, first up though. We're going to find out what

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If your name is Grayson, Jan, Jana, Janie, Jane, Janet, Kian, or Virgil, today is your day. 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

you go, you're bit in the middle, part two this morning. 1972, number one, Alice Cooper, School's Out. And in 1960, it was a number two, Percy Faith and the theme from A Summer Play.

I don't know why. I love you like I do. I don't know why, but I do. And I don't know why you thrill me like you do. I don't know why you just do.

0: Citizen Kane, his version of that song, I Don't Know Why, on your Decades Breakfast. Right, we're doing your 1 second wonder this morning. This hour, the 1 second, sounds like this.
1: Give me the music!
0: Any ideas on that one? 50-50 or phone a friend?

Proby and Hold Me on your Decades Breakfast, along with Maggie Bell. On this day, 1993, Gabrielle started the 3-week run at number one. On the UK singles chart, the song was called Dreams.

Found Loving. Love that song back in the 80s. Still love it today, to be fair. And Gabrielle and Dreams, back to 1993, her number one. On this day, 1942, Larry Taylor was born. You won't have a Scooby, you ears, let me tell you. He was with

0: The New Seekers, Never Ending Song of Love on your Decades Breakfast. Can't Eat and Let's Work Together. Let's give you the answer to your 1 second wonder. What was the 1 second today?
1: Give me the music!
0: The answer, the Four Tops, and it's the same old song.

There's your 1 second wonder on your decade's breakfast for your Friday morning. It's the same old song, The Four Tops. Well done if you got that right. If you got all of those right this week and all the lyric games, you're just too clever. If you didn't, you're just human, right? That's it, your decade's breakfast done. I'm out of here. Thanks very much for tuning in. Have a fab weekend. I'll leave you with Status Quo. This is Caroline.

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The most competitive basketball league on earth is on CBS this Saturday. 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Presented by iHeart. Yeah, yeah, yeah.

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2: Good night.

Ice Cube's Big 3 is back. The most competitive basketball league on earth is on CBS this Saturday. Big 3 All-Star Dwight Howard and the LA Riot take on Greg Monroe and the Dallas Power. Then in another clash of undefeated teams, Earl Clark and Coach Steven Jackson lead the DMV Trilogy against Montrezl Harrell, Coach Dr. J, and the Chicago Triplets. The game played the way you love. 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Presented by iHeart. Yeah.

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Go get 'em, man.

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3: Hello, my lovely country friends. Once again, it is indeed Dave Watkins speaking to you from here in the cozy little studio of the Country Mile here in the southwest of England and broadcasting around the world wherever you are today. Hopefully you can stick around for an hour and I'm going to introduce you to some proper good country music. This is the Country Mile episode 423 and I have got so many tunes to bring you, including all these in full.

all those songs in full, of course, and a lot more where that came from, because every week here on the Country Mile I try to bring you proper country music. So all the usual features apply this week. A brand new album of the month for June, that's coming up soon as well. The big country question is going to be testing your country music knowledge a little bit later on, followed by Two Grass, two brand new things from the world of bluegrass. And this week I have a rewind tune from a few years ago, some proper honky-tonk music. Let's see what else I can fit in to this week's show. But I opened with an artist making her debut on the show. Her name is Kimberly Burke. She's from Florida, and she describes herself as a country soul artist. A brand new song, My Circus, certainly fits the bill. Very smooth and sophisticated, a bit like me in it, nearly. KimberlyBurkeMusic.com, Burke with an E on the end. Go and have a look, see what else she's done, and keep an eye on her in future weeks. I liked that a lot. That was really good, wasn't it? So, in two songs' time, we have got a bit of Colby Acuff, a bit of Outlaw here on the show. But first, Honky Tonk Songs, Gretchen Wilson alongside Jenny Tolman here on the Country

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1: I'll be introducing you to a brand new album of the month in about 30 to 40 seconds once I've told you what you've heard there. First of all, a favourite female country artist of mine, have played us so much along the years. Her name is Jenny Tolman. Proper country music, but with a mainstream melody and a tongue-in-cheek. Honky Tonk Songs is a bit of a banger, a brand new song, alongside Gretchen Wilson, no less. And that, I think, might get you going, get you up and ready for the rest of the show. That's available right now, as is a brand new album, a bit different to the Jenny Tolman and Gretchen Wilson single. Colby Acuff has just released his latest album. It's called Handmade Horsepower, and it's a bit more on the outlaw side, as you heard on that song there, Deeds I Done. That's available now. ColbyAcuff.com is his website. Go and see what you think of that. And yeah, I think if you like that track, you'll be into the rest of it. So I'm going to be playing a jingle now for the album of the month. And next on the Country Mile, another selection from my album of the month. So another favourite of the Country Mile, and me in particular, Charlie Marie, originally born in Rhode Island. She's a big fan of the countryside across in America. Wherever there's mountains and trees and rivers and forests, you'll find Charlie Marie having a wander. And since the last album, Rambling On, she took some time out of music. She spent time in nature. She recovered from some personal family sadness. And she put together, slowly but surely, the brand new album, Signs. I've played two tracks from it already, pre-release. And the album has just been released this very week. So I would like to introduce you to Charlie Marie from the album Signs and Ponderosa Pine.

is the radio show. You are currently listening to 1 hour every week with proper good country music. I am based here in Devon in the southwest of England. Wherever you are today, though, hopefully you're having a good day, enjoying the music, and ready for some more. So the album of the month, as I mentioned, from Charlie Marie. The album is called Signs. It's available right now. Ponderosa Pine is the tune that I played for you there. CharlieMarieMusic.com is her website, and she's such a lovely lady. I would love it if you could go and have a listen to that album this week. And if you do and you like it and you're on Facebook, tell her you heard her music on the Country Mile with Dave Watkins, and she will be very happy. Then you just heard something absolutely storming from Nashville, Alicia Blue, which is possibly a bit like Dolly meets Merle. What do you reckon? Backwards Again, one of two pre-release tracks that are available from her upcoming album, Country Desire. That's available from August the 28th. I love that. I loved it. Brilliant stuff. 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

0: the country mile. Proper country. It's gotta be good to get in.
1: That's right, it's gotta be good to get in, if you know what I mean. If you're tuning into this show, you know it's gonna be good music at least, even if I spoil the bits in between. Who knows? Don't comment on that. So before we get to the big country question, what did you just hear there? Well, a brand new album from Tennessee artist Alyssa Bonagura. I'm not sure I've played her enough on this show or at all. Maybe it's one that's just I've missed. I can't catch everything. But this brand new album is out. It's called America's Back Roads, and it is blimmin' good. Had a real good skim through it earlier on today, and yeah, just some fantastic songs on there. Goes a bit Sheryl Crow at times, then there's a bit more full-on country and a bit everything in between. It's a really good album to put on in the car. I played for you Hippies and Gypsies. Go and investigate a little bit more at her website, alyssabonagura.com, and obviously have a listen to the album in the coming week.
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1: So every week here on the Country Mile, I ask you one question and one question only about the world of country and music. I then give you a choice of three possible answers so everybody can have a go. Just a bit of fun, remember. And if you do get it right, three Big Country Mile points go in your back pocket. Save them for a rainy day. This week, I have gone back in history to 2007. And the simple question is, this week in 2007, who had a number one country album with Big Dog Daddy? Who was that? Was it A, Toby Keith? Was it B, Brad Paisley? Was it C, Kenny Chesney? Who had a number one album this week in 2007 with Big Dog Daddy? Was it A, Toby Keith? B, Brad Paisley, or C, Kenny Chesney? I reckon you'll get that, and I'll tell you if you're right after we've had two grass for this week.
3: 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Now it's time to play two new songs from the world of bluegrass on the section we call Two Grass. Right now, only on The Country Mile.

0: That is this week's two grass section, two brand new things from the world of bluegrass. First of all, a new single from Nick Dumas. He is an award-winning mandolin player, played him on the show before, and you may have just sensed in there with him is a bit of Vince Gill as well. The brand new single, Feels Like Love, Nick Dumas, here on the Country Mile, followed up by a brand new group. They're called Sad Daddy. Don't know the reason why they chose that. Now, I don't like to ask because they might be sad about it. Four-piece band, Joe Sundell, Melissa Carper, Rebecca Patek and Brian Martin, playing bluegrass, folk, country and old-time music. An album called Ozark Shine is due on June the 26th. I played for you, a bootlegger, and if you want to find out more information and give them a bit of moral support for being sad, it's saddaddyband.com, and they also have a Facebook page.
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0: So before I return you to some brand new proper country music and a new song from David Lewis, let me tell you the answer to the big country question. And if you remember, it was simply this week in 2007, who had a number one country album with Big Dog Daddy? Was that A, Toby Keith, B, Brad Paisley, or C, Kenny Chesney? I'm sure most of you got this. It was A, the much missed Toby Keith. And that was his 11th studio album and the 5th to get to number one on the country charts. What a superstar he was, eh? Toby Keith was A.

0: If you got that right, 3 big points to you. If not, never mind, there's always another question next week.
1: This is Aaron Enderlin. Now let's get back to hearing some more real country music on the premium quality radio hour that we call the Country Mile. Continuing now.

So three songs in a row there, and I'm going to have to speed up if I can fit everything in that I want to, so bear with me. First of all, Texas artist, friend of the show, David Lewis, with a brand new song that's called Aftermath, available right now. And also his album from last year called Barstool Sermons, highly recommended. In the middle, originally from South Dakota, now based in Nashville, his name is Tyler Halverson. And a recent album called In Defense of Drinking, and the opening track from that is More Hearts Than Horses. Bit of fun for you there, tylerhalverson.com. And then one of the big names in country music these days, Lainey Wilson, with a brand new single, Phones, Keys and Wallets, featuring the lovely subtle guitar of John Mayer as well. Hopefully you enjoyed that.

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1: So we are nearly at that point where we have to part ways for another week. I've got a real toe tapper to take us out, and I'll tell you about that in just a couple of minutes. But first of all, let me tell you what you heard there. First of all, back to Australia for the brand new EP from Mac Geiger. Played the title track last week, Walk a Straight Line. And this week I wanted to show a different side to him off, so I played for you String By. Very lush country music there. The whole EP is really good, nice bit of variety on there. Mac Geiger, G-E-I-G-E-R. As I mentioned, he is from Australia. Hello to all my Australian and New Zealand listeners, loads of you out there, thank you so much. But they're pushing him to become a worldwide superstar, so with our help here and yours, maybe we can do that. Then I fancy playing a rewind track, and I went back to 2022 and one of my top 10 albums of that year, the brilliant band The Broken Spokes from Texas. Where I Went Wrong is the album, and I played for you the Honky Tonk song. It does what it says on the tin and all that. I noticed on their Facebook page they're still doing a lot of gigs around the state of Texas, hoping for another album very, very soon. I'll have to get in touch, won't I, and see what they can do for us. Fantastic band. Before I tell you about the last song, don't forget, if you ever want to listen again, there's a website. First of all, you can go to hearthis.at/thecountrymile. About 270,000 listens on there already. You can add to it this week and subscribe to the page. And you can also have a look on your podcast app on your phone. And quite often, if you just search for The Country Mile, lo and behold, it will appear. So I'm going to leave you with Texas artist Joel Hoffman and a brand new album. It's called Loud and Lonesome, and it is loud and noisy honky-tonk music. So with Landmark Tavern alongside Linda Gail Lewis, Jerry Lee's sister. I will love you and leave you. Thank you so much. Hope to see you next week. Bye-bye.

Perfect song there for Dolly Parton. Why'd You Come In Here Looking Like That? Came off her album called White Limousine, 1989. Hi, dear. My name's Joy Adams, and you are listening to The Classic Country Show, broadcasting from New Zealand. I've got a real mixed bag for you. Here's Eddie Raven next, Bermuda Triangle.

got himself in a bit of a predicament, hasn't he? Eddie Raven, Bermuda Triangle, cool little song. Here's a new one from Lauren Eva Rose, and the song's called Three-Way Love Affair. 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

Such a good song, isn't it? Brothers of the Heart, Gentle on My Mind. And of course that was off the album called Listen to the Music. 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And this is a very special song. It's called The Old Black Telephone. Have a listen to the words.

Jesse. I'm just checking in on you. Me and Mom, we saw the doctor today. No, no, don't worry. We're okay.

song's called The Old Black Telephone. Joy Adams featuring Gary R. Farmer, and very special to both of us having lost our parents and missing that call every night. Here's Vince Gill, That's All Right. 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

New one for me from Constantina E. LaFontaine. What a beautiful name. Black Guitar is the name of that song. Here's Patsy Cline, I Can See an Angel.

Beautiful song there from Vern Gosden, favourite Fall of All. Beautiful song. And that's off his album called If You're Gonna Do Me Wrong, Do Me Right. Right, Paul Metiki is next, Paying My Dues.

The Milpas Brothers, and That'll Be the Day. Good song. Marty Denton is next on the Classic Country Show, and is a number called Empty No More.

from Ireland, Megan O'Hara, Nothing's Right and Nothing Left. You're listening to The Classic Country Show with Joy Adams, broadcasting out of New Zealand. Here is Deb Standen from New Zealand, and the song's called Living Without You.

beautiful song from Deb Standen, Living Without You. Felicia Deramis-Paul is next, Invitation to the Blues. Great old song that was written by Roger Miller.

you are more than welcome to this week's Soul Vaults, as you are every week. It's our two-hour trip through the vaults together. I'm David Southway, and I will be your guide for this 2 hours. Blimey, takes me back. Linda Carr, as we always do, start off each hour with something from the 70s. That was one from 1975, Linda Carr and her Love Squad. Before going solo, she was a backing singer for one of our, well, one of our Soul royalty, James

Brown, no less. And she and sort of formed that band, The Love Squad. They got to number 15 in the UK charts. It was a big hit across Europe in 1975. Now, I think when you listen to her voice, you have to analyse her voice. And she really has got a Diana Rossky, Dionne Warwick type of voice. And the record company followed up that song with one called Cherry Pie Guy. Now, if you've not heard it, take a listen to it and then feel sorry for Linda Carr, because I think she was sold short by her record company. She did have a couple of good songs, and I was toying when we were putting the program together. We're putting her as our unsung soul hero today, because a couple of songs, Every Time and In My Life, great Northern Soul classics still today, and she will turn up, I can assure you of that, in weeks to come here on Soul Vaults as our unsung soul hero. Such a good voice, but lost by her record company. Sold short by them, I think. Hey, here's a song you'll know, but not from this introduction. David Ruffin playing on Soul Vaults with a lost Motown. My whole world ended the moment you left me.

first time with us here on Soul Vaults, thank you for choosing us today, and I hope you'll find the next 2 hours enjoyable. If you love soul, it certainly will be. Well, Motown as well, a bit Northern Soul, it's all in here, you know. David Ruffin then, a bit of a lost Motown. I did quite well for him though, my whole world went ended at the moment you left me. Quite a sad life for him really. Born in Mississippi, his mother died during childbirth. He was raised by his father who was a Baptist minister. And at the age of 13, David left home to become a minister, but soon found himself singing in Memphis talent shows and began writing songs when he was a teenager. At the age 17, he briefly signed to Chicago's Chess Records before moving to Detroit where he met Berry Gordy, eventually signing with Motown Records and joining the Temptations. He was the lead with the Temptations on My Girl and Ain't Too Proud to Beg. And as the group's new frontman, he began to get the lion's share of media attention. But his erratic behavior, usually attributed to cocaine use, also began to draw attention when he demanded certain privilege not afforded the other members of the group. And he wanted the group's name to be changed to David Ruffin and the Temptations, as had been done with Diana Ross and the Supremes. He was officially deemed then out of control, and the band collectively fired him in June 1968, though as he was still under contract with Motown. When he left the Temptations, he embarked on a solo career, and he found limited success, of which that track was one. And of course, probably a better one for him was in 73, Walk Away From Love. That's where we're going to park it. Funny, as we put the program together, and when I play it, and I just think, look, we featured the Temptations in Motown Triple Play, which comes up in our second hour. We featured them in the past. Why have we never featured David Ruffin? Or indeed, I think we may have done Jimmy Ruffin, but David Ruffin. So I think we'll probably do that in a few weeks' time as well here on Soul Vaults. So I'll save the rest of his story for then, okay? Now look, we've all heard of Sam and Dave, if we're soul people. Have you heard of Sam and Bill?

0: and Bill, yes, rather than Sam and Dave, and I'll Try, and a connection to Johnny Nash with them in their backstory. Originally, the duo comprised of Bill Johnson and Sam Gary, who met in New Jersey around 1962 in the Soul Brothers Band. When Sam joined as a guitarist, the way he harmonized, you can hear that there, convinced both of them to form a duo. Sam was at that time pretty new to the music business, but Bill had been around for many years. Bill was born in Augusta, and after an upbringing that included singing in gospel choirs, turned to R&B in his teens with his early band, The Four Steps of Rhythm. Although the group played locally for some years, they never recorded. Their first release is Sam and Bill, Your Love, which is a beautiful song, and that's what the song was produced by Johnny Nash. I was torn which one to play, but I thought, well, we'd go for that one, which was a bit more of a Northern Soul sort of track anyway, so hopefully that was the right choice for us. Oh, this is a good one. Oh, I like this. Hey, we can keep your feet tapping to this one. Jerry Washington on Soul Vox. Don't waste my time. I won't, I promise.
1: I was out in California a few weeks ago, and while I was out there, I decided to visit a few of the clubs. I never will forget the particular club that I walked into.

without a doubt, that's one of our kitchen sink productions there. It's got everything in there, hasn't it? Oh my goodness. Jerry Washington playing on Soul Vaults, and very reminiscent of some early Tower of Power stuff. And we love Tower of Power here on Soul Vaults. But that's got everything going. Don't waste my time. And it's the essence of the program is that you enjoy it, you keep tapping along and keep thinking, what a good song. Where and what on earth has happened to those songs? That's the idea of Soul Vaults and the stories behind them as well. Well, Jerry was a native of Denmark, but not Denmark where you're thinking. In South Carolina, he had a few releases. A terrific album and a terrific track on one album of his was called Right Here Is Where You Belong. That sort of received minimal success in America, and as I understand it, he gave up on the music business and went back to what he started out doing, a ladies hairdresser. So, and apparently that's where he ended his time out. So, not that, can you? Tipser? Joey Hetherington playing now. And When You Call Me Baby, a bit of Northern Soul for us now.

Joey Heatherton, and When You Call Me Baby. When you hear the name Joey, you expect some guy to be singing. Well, now the team members on that production, the classic girl vocal, was written by Leon Huff and Len Barry. She was an American actress, dancer, and singer, a sex symbol. Of the 60s and 70s. She starred in several feature films, including My Blood Runs Cold and The Happy Hooker Goes to Washington. Where have I missed that one? Can you get that one up, please? Right, she began her career as a child actress, first appearing on television on her father's show, The Merry Melman, a popular children's show in New York. You can't make this up, can you? Let's be perfectly honest. She became a member of the ensemble of the Broadway production of The Sound of Music. And if you're old enough, as I am, to remember the Perry Como show, she played an exuberant teenager with a perpetual crush on Perry Como. She's done so many TV appearances as well. And her first album that she had out showed her naked on the front cover. So as well as that that album, the video, could you get me the album as well of that one? Thanks very much. See, we find the stuff that you didn't even know existed, did you? That was Joey Heatherington. Here now is Danny White. Keep My Woman Home. Good.

Well, you see, what can I say about that? Danny White, Keep My Woman Home. You couldn't get away with releasing a song called that in this day and age, but you managed it back in the 60s and the 50s when that came out. Well, he didn't get started in show business until the early 50s. That was when he returned from armed forces duty. So you can imagine how old that track is we play today. He started recording around 1958. His first taste of success came in the early 60s, Kiss Tomorrow Goodbye. And after his follow-up failed to register, he was in Memphis then and working with no less than Hayes and Porter. Sounds like an insurance company, doesn't it? But at Stax, two legendary people at Stax. David Porter, of course, there. Holding another session this time at Stax, he kept that song, which was written by them, and a good old stomping soul track it was as well. It's Soul Vaults. I'm David Southway. Want to know how to get involved in the program? I'll tell you after we've heard this one from Betty Swan.

such a good song, and we probably don't have the same issues now because, of course, people just download the tracks. That was the B-side of her 1974 single, The Boy Next Door, and a very different track it was as well, and Kiss My Love Goodbye. Betty Swan, you heard her track also, Make Me Yours, which served as the title for her first full album. And she released many songs, all without real recognition, but her songs have been covered by Joss Stone many times. Very similar voices. It is Soul Vaults. I'm David Southway, and if you would like to get involved with the show, we have in our Hour 1, we have our Unsung Soul Heroes coming up a bit later, probably about 10 minutes' time. It's two from Rose Royce on the show this week. And our second hour, we've got our Motown triple play artists and our token reggae track. And more of that as we get into Hour 2, or just to dedicate a song or something featured. All you have to do is email soulvaults@gmail.com, soulvaults@gmail.com, or you can find us all over the social media and website of the station. So very easy to sort yourselves out on that. As we continue with some great music, resting this hour, a beautiful song now. This is Joe Stubbs, The Girl I've Chosen.

0: So we played you David Ruffin as a Lost Motown, My Whole World Ended. Well, there is a true Lost Motown track. Joe Stubbs, the girl I've chosen to be my bride. Well, he became the lead singer of four different groups throughout his recording career. He was the younger brother of Four Tops lead Levi Stubbs, born 6 months after his brother Levi. The two grew up together in Detroit, in Michigan. As a teenager, Joe joined the R&B group The Falcons in 1957 and led them on several of their early hits. He was then replaced by Wilson Pickett, who took over his lead in 1960. He joined the R&B group The Contours in 1960. We love some of their stuff here on Soul Vaults as well. Several members had left in 1964, along with lead singer Billy Gordon, who departed the following year. Joe Stubbs was the lead singer. We got our message on Just a Little Misunderstanding, which was co-written by Stevie Wonder. It was really the only song that he featured on. And for the rest of the time that he was there, they mainly were background support artists to people like Stevie Wonder and Marvin Gaye, etc. Although they did go on to have their first hit, Baby, I'm For Real, which by then, though, Joe had left the group. So, and a song like that, what a great voice. It does sound very much like Levi as well on that, doesn't he? But such a good voice, a strong voice, and a nice song. Soul Vaults, it's how we play the songs from the 60s, 70s, something from the 80s occasionally sneaks into the program if it's good enough. And we give you the stories and the backstories behind the songs and the artists. Right now, playing on Soul Vaults, George Benson turning his love around.
1: Love, you got the power, but you just,
0: if it's good enough. And we give you the stories and the backstories behind the songs and the artists. Right now, playing on Soul Vaults, George Benson.

Hey, I'm David Southwaite. This is Soul Vaults, and that was George Benson turning his love around. Well, he began his professional career at the age of 21, so quite late to some of the artists that we play here on Soul Vaults. As a jazz guitarist, you can hear that in there, can't you? When he recorded his first album as a leader, The New Boss Guitar, with the George Benson Quartet, he was to make several mainly jazz albums in order to gain top recognition in the United States. By the mid to late 1970s, a whole new audience began to discover George. And with the 1976 release of Breezing, which had the lead track, The Masquerade. And that was the song that really brought him to everybody's attention, I think, around the world from that. He also won a Grammy for the Record of the Year, and he toured in 1976 with soul singer Minnie Riperton, who at that time had been diagnosed with terminal breast cancer. And in addition to that, he appeared as a guitarist and backup vocalist on Stevie Wonder's song Another Star. From the songs in The Key of Life. He also recorded the original version of The Greatest Love of All for the 1977 Muhammad Ali biopic The Greatest, which was later covered, of course, by Whitney Houston as The Greatest Love of All. It's how we play them here on Soul Vaults, the songs and the artists and the backstory. Right now, it's our soul heroes, unsung soul heroes. Two from Rose Royce. Here's the first one. Is it Love You're After?

Well, you're after. Of course. Solvolt's play Rolls Royce and Sock Soul Hero. See, I love it as well. Hey, the group began in the early 70s when members of several backup bands from the Watson Inglewood areas of Los Angeles united under the name The Total Concept Unlimited. Yeah, in 1978, they toured the UK, Europe and Japan behind Edwin Starr. And Edwin introduced them to Norman Whitfield, who was responsible for bringing new talent to Motown. Although, as he had been Motown for 10 years, he wanted to start a new company of his own. So he decided that the Total Concept Unlimited, that's a mouthful, isn't it? He'd take them under his wing and sign them to his label. The group were now then called the Magic Wand. They began touring with Yvonne Fair and became the studio and concert band for The Undisputed Truth. During a tour stop in Miami, The Undisputed Truth leader, Joe Harris, noticed a singer called Gwen Dickey, then a member of a local group called The Jewels. Well, Joe informed Norman Whitfield of his discovery, and Gwen was flown to Los Angeles to audition. Norman Whitfield found the ingredient he felt was missing in Magic Wand, a charismatic female singer with a great voice as well. He gave her the stage name of Rose Norwelt. It was this time that film director Michael Schultz, although she did go back to Gwen, didn't she? Michael Schultz was looking for music for his next movie, Car Wash. And Norman deemed it an ideal opportunity to launch his new group. The band's name was changed one final time to Rolls Royce to work with the movie theme and place Gwen Dickey front and center of the band. Here's that track.

It's one of those things, isn't it? The movie was such a big movie at its time, and that was a long, long time ago. Never seen the movie. Have you seen the movie? I love the music, but the movie, for some reason, escaped me. It didn't really appeal to me at the time. Still doesn't appeal to me. What? But now I've got it wrong. Why on earth would I want to see a movie about a car wash? Maybe I have got that wrong. But that's it. That was Rolls-Royce. They were our unsung soul heroes today. Two tracks from them, or two tracks from our unsung soul heroes every week here on Soul Vaults. If you want to nominate an artist that we can feature, well, you know how to do it. You can email us at soulvaults@gmail.com, or you find us on the social media or the website of the station. Now, look, here's a song. It was, if you like it, Blue Eyed Soul. Four white musicians, one black lead singer, and the song was written by a guy who played the piano for Elvis on his comeback tour in Las Vegas. So much of a backstory for this one. The epitome of sound playing here on Soul Vaults.

Formed in the 1960s as the Megatons, a Motown soul-style group, so a covers band, really. Four white musicians, one black lead singer, who did quite well in the late 60s with that track, although their record company went bust when that came out. They did well out of that, didn't they? So it was written, as I said, by Joe Palladino, who'd been playing for Elvis at his comeback tour, and Mike Palladino, who was a drummer with the Four Seasons, and another guy called Robert Palladino as well. So all family and friends on that one. But because of the record company and it went funny shape after that came out, they reformed again as the Megatons and went back to what they did best, which was a covers band. But they had a couple of songs of their legacy, one of which was that one. One more for this hour.

on Soul Vaults, we play lots of songs and say that is soul royalty. Well, we've realised that we can't just have a soul royalty. We also have to have a Motown royalty band. So so there's a band now which is called the Motown Royalty. One of the big stars, big members of the family, of the Motown Royal family, had to be that guy, Smokey Robinson and the Miracle. So that's it for hour one. But hey, we haven't finished yet. No. Don't get too upset. We're back with you. Well, you might do. We're back with you again with another 60 minutes. So another full of soul and our Motown triple play artist and our token reggae track. All that to come. Don't go anywhere.

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You have that staying power. 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Hey, if you thought you could sit down and just relax, you can't, not this hour. I know what's coming, and we've got a great 60 minutes ahead of us. Starting us off then, Cool and the Gang, a bit of a celebration.

One of those songs you want to do the yoo-hoo bit. Woo-hoo! Carry on. Cooler than Gang on Soul Horse. Hope you got power too. And that was from 1980, of course. And it was renowned as the post-disco era. Post-disco era. It's credited as being written. I don't want to give you too much of the story about Cooler than Gang. Done that many times here on Soul Vault. So let me look at the song. It's been it's a song that's credited to all of the artists of Cooler than Gang. So all of them. Although Ronald Bell, the group saxophonist and musical arranger, explained the origins of the song. The initial idea, he said, came from the Quran. He was reading the passage where God was creating Adam and the angels were celebrating and singing praises. That inspired him to write the basic chords, a line, "Everyone around the world, come on, celebrate." It was also commonly played by radio stations in the States in honor of the release of the American hostages from their captivity in Iran. And it, of course, became a good hit here in the UK as well, as it just says to us there. Cool in the Gang, Soul Vault's opening up hour one, hour two. How about a lost Motown for this hour? How about this one? I don't know where that's coming from. It's coming from somewhere. It's not coming from this song. Carolyn Crawford, Lost Motown, Think of the Times.

unmistakable sound of Motown, female Motown no less. Carolyn Crawford, Think of the Times. That is our first lost Motown for this hour. She recorded this, Carolyn Crawford, for Motown in the early 60s. And in 1963, at the age of 13, she won a talent contest held by a Detroit radio station, WCHB, the prize of which was a contract with Motown Records. You'd still love that today, wouldn't you? She recorded three singles for them, Forget About Me and My Smile Is Just a Frown Turned Upside Down. We have played that before on Soul Vaults. Haven't played that one before, though. And that was a terrific song. And I just think that it's such a shame, as we said so many times, Motown had so many of those artists that were absolutely the top of their game, but they had too many of them. And they couldn't really justify having all of them, but they didn't knock them out, did they? They just said, kept them there on the roster. But she also went on to write some songs as well. It is Soul Vaults. I'm David Southway, and we spoke in the hour one about the Motown royalty. How about the soul royalty with this one, James Brown?

Godfather of Soul, Soul Royalty at its very best. James Brown on Soul Vaults and I Got You, I Feel Good. We have played him before, giving you backstories to him. So what about that song? It was developed by him from an earlier song that he'd written called I Found You. Almost nearly identical lyrics and the melody is almost the same. It had been recorded by his backing singer, Yvonne Fair, and released as a single in 1962 with little success. And that probably, apart from Papa's Got a Brand New Bag, became his signature song and more known for his stage shows rather than the music that he put on, I guess, on that basis. Good though, or Jimmy Brown playing here on Soul Vaults. Not a bad one to go with. And how about coming up to the 70s now, eh? All right, you and me together. A bit of you making me feel mighty real. This guy is Sylvester.

70s disco from an understated performer by his own admission, wanted to be known as the Queen of Disco. That's true. Sylvester James Jr., born in L.A. to a middle-class African-American family. And that's unusual because I thought the Americans prided themselves on not being a class society. Anyway, let's not argue with the Americans. Sylvester developed a love of singing through the gospel choir of his local church. He left the church after the congregation expressed disapproval of his homosexuality. This is early 70s, of course, or late 60s. He found friendship among a group of black cross-dressers and transgender women who called themselves the Discotays. He moved to San Francisco in 1970, embracing the culture, and joined the avant-garde drag troupe called the Cockettes. You can't make this up, it's all true stuff. Producing solo segments of their shows, which were heavily influenced by female blues and jazz singers like Billie Holiday. During the Cockettes' critically panned tour of New York City, Sylvester left to pursue his career elsewhere. He came to front Sylvester and his hot band, focusing on a solo career. He then signed a recording contract and obtained 3 new female singers. His first album came out in 77, and it was followed by a disco album, Step 2, in 78, where that track we played today. Then Sylvester wanted to diss himself from the disco genre, although he wanted to be called as the Queen of Disco. He recorded 4 more albums, not really met his success of our track today, and he was an activist who campaigned against the spread of HIV/AIDS and sadly died from complications arising from the virus in 1988. But he left all the royalties from his work to the San Francisco-based HIV/AIDS charities. So in his honour, we play his song for you on Soul Vaults today. It is Soul Vaults. I'm David Southway. Our Motown triple play, we played this artist before, but we haven't done as a triple play.

Well, I don't know about you, but that still sounds fresh to me today. The original version, written though by Barrett Strong and Norman Whitfield of Motown, along with Marvin Gaye, and that came out from Marvin in 1962, but it was the B-side of Too Busy Thinking About My Baby. Excuse me, but I think for me, the stronger song. And I did say when we played Marvin Gaye last that we will always play Marvin Gaye and always tell his story, such a sad background story of how he was beaten by his father when he was younger and, of course, ended up being killed by his father. So a bit of that after the track number two of Marvin.

Well, you know what they say, you pay your money, you take your choice. You don't have to pay your money, you still take your choice. So you heard both of the songs there, the A and B song, and Side. That was the official A side then of the one we played, wasn't it? Yeah, you know what I mean? Yeah. Marvin Gaye, our Motown Triple Bay artist today. Without question, he helped to shape the sound of Motown in the 60s. First, he is an in-house session player and later as a solo artist with a string of hits and duets, of course, with Mary Wells, Kim Weston, Diana Ross, Tammy Terrell. He was called the Prince of Motown. For us, he is in our Motown royal family here on Soul Faults. In the 1970s, he recorded the albums What's Going On and Let's Get It On, which we're going to play for you in a second. Became one of the first artists in Motown to win a Grammy. And it was April 1984. He was fatally shot at the house that he owned in the West Adams district of Los Angeles by his father. Since his death, many institutions have posthumously bestowed him with awards and other honours. As we say, he is our... could he be the head of the royal family, the Motown royal family for us? Who knows? This song will say it all.

Marvin Gaye, our Motown triple play artist, and it's so good to still hear those songs because they still stand the test of time, even as we keep playing them here on Soul Vault. So our Motown triple play artist, if you want to get involved with the program and nominate an artist for that, I'll tell you how you can do it.

That's a typical Northern Soul stomping beat to that one, isn't it? Dina Barnes, and Did You Ever Walk Out of My Life? Well, it is a great Northern Soul song. It's from 1966-67 when she did four songs at that stage. And in fairness, both sides of that are good songs. And it was co-written by Gardena Barnes. We've heard of her before on Soul Vaults. And a guy called Duke Browner. Don't know him, but we'll look him up and see if we can find something about him in the future here for Soul Vaults. Now, look, I did say if you want to get involved with the show, we would welcome that. Love it for you to tell me anything you want to hear. And you can do that by emailing soulvaults@gmail.com. Soulvaults@gmail.com, simplest way to do that. Or you can look at us around the station's website, social media. You'll find us on there anyway. But soulvaults@gmail.com, tell me what you want to hear. And I will be only too pleased to play it for you in the future. So we played the stuff from the 60s, the 70s, Northern Soul, Motown, early stuff, unusual stuff. Here's a standard one from the 70s from Limmy and Family Cooking.

Hey, there's room for it in Soul Vaults, you know. Limmy and Family Cooking, Limmy Snell, recorded from the age 11 as a solo artist before joining family members Jimmy and Martha Snell to form that group there, Limmy and Family Cooking. They released one single on Scepter Records, then signed to the bigger label, Avco Embassy, which had such a good following in the UK and Europe, where they released three single UK chart hits for them. You Can Do Magic, that one there, Dreamboat, don't recall that one, and A Walking Miracle. All very, very similar sort of poppy soul stuff. Despite their success in Europe, they failed to make it into the US, only charting once with that song, You Can Do Magic. And because of their popularity in the UK and Europe, they continued touring through to the 80s. Well, I never. So this is Soul Vaults, Limmy and Family Cooking, You Can Do Magic. This is a song from two guys. I love the sound of this, but you may not have heard it before. It's called Sweet Lover. It's how we do it here on Soul Vaults. This is Fortson and Scott now.

Cube's Big Three is back. The most competitive basketball league on earth is on CBS this Saturday. Big Three All-Star Dwight Howard and the LA Riot take on Greg Monroe and the

0: Jerry Granger with an I. Well, she was a regular musical guest, you can tell from her voice, good quality singer, on the US TV show Johnny Carson Show from 1962 and right the way through to the 1969 series. And then she took a break to 73, 74, 77. So really, she was doing so well on there. She also guested on the American version of the David Frost Show and released one album, Add a Little Love, and had a minor hit with her version of Frankie Valli's standard Can't Take My Eyes Off of You. Our song today, though, came from 1967, a massive hit in the UK's Northern Soul scene, and it was scheduled for release in 71 again in America. Didn't actually happen on that, but a good song, wasn't it? Jerry Granger, I Go to Pieces on Soul Vaults. How about our token reggae track? Would you like that? You would indeed. Here it is, then. Dandy Livingston. And Rudy, a message to you. Wonder what the message is, eh? See what we can get from it.
1: Stop you.

token reggae track today, Dandy Livingston, who was born in Kingston, Jamaica, but at the age of 15 moved to the United Kingdom. And when London-based Carnival Records of the time was seeking a Jamaican vocal duo, he filled the requirement by double-tracking his own voice. He released records in that fashion under the name of Sugar and Dandy. One of those singles, What a Life, sold 25,000 copies, providing his first hit. In 1968, he moved into production of reggae music, and his production of other artists included the Marvells, their debut album, Nicky Thomas, Suzanne Beware of the Devil, and Tony Tribe, Red Red Wine. Here's a nice twist, one that went on and on and on, really. In the late 60s, he worked with trombonist Rico Rodriguez, who was featured on the song we played today, and he went on to play with the Specials, whose 1979 cover version of that song that we played then, of course, made it famous, and Rico Rodriguez famous as well. So it's a bit of an odd one, really. A nice story that sort of rolls on and on, isn't it? It's a story that continues giving. I've heard that somewhere before. As we move on, here are the Chetniks, Black Pearl.

The group who were officially known as the Checkmates Limited, discovered by Nancy Wilson. That was their one and only hit in 1969, and it was produced by legendary producer Phil Spector. The group broke up in 1970, reunited again in 1974 for a few more years, but they were deemed as really good quality artists, so much so that they performed on the same billing as Frank Sinatra and Herb Alpert and sang the national anthem for the Thriller in Manila in 1975. If you can't remember what that was, or you weren't around then, it was the third and final boxing match between Muhammad Ali and Joe Frazier in 1975 for the World Heavyweight Boxing Championship. So they were part of that. That's how they were respected at that time. It is Soul Vault. I'm David Southway, and we just got time. I might be able to get two in, but definitely get one in. And this is a legendary artist. So a bit of Motown royalty for you on this one. This is Brian Holland. Yeah, one of the Holland Dozier. Yeah, you know. Don't leave me starving.

Brian Holland playing on Soul Vaults and Don't Leave Me Starving. Well, he was a Detroit born and bred. And for a short time, going way back, he partnered with a guy called Robert Bateman. And they were also named then as Brian Burt, and they worked on hits for the Marvelettes. He also had an on and off career as a performer, releasing a solo single in 1958 under the name of Brian T. Holland. He and his longtime friend and future songwriting partner, Freddie Gorman, were in a short-lived group called the Fiddletones, unusual name. And of course, he was partnered with Lamont Dozier and Holland Dozier, and then Holland Dozier and Holland. And he had a couple of hits over the years within that relationship, I think it's fair to say, don't you think so? Yeah. I think it is. He did quite well, really. And then they were all, as we've said many times here on Soul Vaults, from the Holland Dozier Holland team, frustrated artists, really, and wanted to get out in front. Good song from him, though, wasn't it? That's it, then. We have done for this week. I hope you've enjoyed the last 2 hours. It's been full on here in the studio. Hope it's been good at your end. We'll do it again next time on Soul Vaults. Get involved if you want to. It's soulvaults@gmail.com. I'm David Southey. I'll see you next time here on Soul Vaults. Ta-da.